caught my heart about 1-2 times. Don't need to question the reason. I'm yours, I'm yours.

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1: I, like, who motorboats anymore? Like, it's like maybe like a casual motorboat, but that's not like the main event. You know what I mean? Like, I would not want to be with a dude who was just like, I know what's going to really get me going. Just like a good long motorboat. That's just weird.
0: It's a totally random phone call. Yes, a totally random phone call. 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
1: Yes, Sandy's Donuts we're talking. It's part of Y94's Work Perks. We want to deliver them to your workplace. Today is Donut Day, so if you want some free donuts, head over to the Y94 Facebook page. You could sign up that way or Y94.com.
0: What do you got to do? Just say where you work? Is that the gist?
1: Yeah, let us know where you work. Get your office registered, and you got a chance at getting some free Sandy's Donuts delivered right to you.

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1: Last year was a lot. 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But in Medora, we found the more we were missing. 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

Zahoran, this is 184. Love what he's doing too for his upcoming tour, because he's letting the fans actually put together the set list. 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Whammo, got your set list. Megan Trainor now on 184.

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This is 104. And for Cat's Eye, it is a number one. They're first when it comes to their recent album, Wild, finding its way to the top spot of the Billboard 200 this past week. This is Ariana Grande now on 104.